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1: 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Abre tu mente.
2: When Jace was at the table, I kept on seeing him look at me while he's with that other girl. 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

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She definitely bought all her Instagram followers. Who goes out on Mondays? Okay,

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1: 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Just take a chance with me, cause I wanna be yours. Try me out, if you just try me out, I'll be the girl for you, honey, let me be.

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1: You know, I was wondering, you know, if you could keep on, because the force, it's got a lot of power, and it makes me feel like it makes me feel like